0: And back to 1971 with Emmett Rhodes. Also from 1971, Lynn Anderson, Rose Garden, and earlier, before that, Tony Orlando and Dawn and Judd Strunk. Good afternoon again, I'm Charles Costello. You might have picked up a bit of a theme there. I had a sort of a first, not first week of spring, but you know what I mean. Spring theme running through, flowers, and so we've had two lots of rose there and two lots of daisies, but they're not all about flowers. We've got Love in the Air, I think, coming up. So a general spring theme for this, what was to be a full hour of Lunchbox, but you had some great 70s tracks, didn't you, while we fiddled around with the computer, and that's the whole thing here at 101. It's all about the music, and after the 1 o'clock news, we got the music will continue, but we've got, we might fit three or four more 70s tracks in between now and then.
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4: If you're an adult who has difficulties with reading, writing or spelling, the Reading Writing Hotline has some very good news. It can actually be easier to take the plunge and improve your reading and writing skills than to

0: And a great hit for Harpo back in 1976. And it's funny, I'm sure other presenters have the same situation, but I realised when I was putting the programme together, gee, I haven't played that Harpo song for so long, like years. I thought, well, put it in today. There it is. So a couple of other songs like that this afternoon.
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0: Oh, I don't know what this that is. No. The computer is playing a funny game again. We'll just let it sit there and hope for the best. Okay. Yeah, when it's right.
2: Community. Okay. And Jean.

I mentioned that the Rolling Stones' Satisfaction was something of an anthem, and I thought that again as I played it. Great to hear it again. But there's an anthem. There's an Aussie music anthem from 1971, Because I Love You, the Masters Apprentices, and Jim Keyes, the lead singer for the Masters Apprentices, was born on this day in Glasgow, Scotland, in 1946. Sadly died in 2014, but what a terrific song that is. And all that stuff was just great stuff. 5'10 Man, Think About Tomorrow Today, and lots of others. And we had a birthday lady there, Renee Gale. Well, not today. She would have celebrated a birthday this Friday, the famous or infamous 9/11. Okay, I feel a bit sorry for people having their birthday, particularly in America. Well, no, we won't go there. But anyway, Renee Gale, the wonderful Renee Gale, born the 11th of September 1953. We lost her a few years ago as well. And two of her hits from the 80s, Do You Know What I Mean? And Say I Love You. So a little birthday corner there. So we've had birthdays take up most of the this last hour. And as I said to you, Linda was telling me, and I've checked it. No, Linda, I have checked it out. You're absolutely right. That the 9th of September is the most common birthday. There you go. You thought your birthday was the most common. And a happy birthday to everyone out there. So if you're having a birthday today, it's a lovely day here in Logan. I hope it's a good day where you are, and everyone supports you wonderfully. You're in Logan Cities 101.

0: 101, 14 minutes to 5. Gloria Estefan and Empire of the Sun. Before that, with Walking on a Dream. And Eloise, a great classic from the 60s with Barry Ryan. And we've got lots more music coming up for you right through to 6 o'clock. And of course, after sunset, Smooth and Jazzy with Stu and Michelle. Tonight, after the 6 p.m. news, keep it here on 101.
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those times at night when you just hurt me and just ran out with that other fella. Baby, I knew about it. I just didn't care.

I've heard people say that too much of anything is not good for you, baby. But I don't know about that. There's many times that we've loved and we've shared love and made love. It doesn't seem to me like it's enough.

One of those classic songs from the 60s from Carole King. And I hope we're not going to preview that it might rain for the next 12 months until next September, with a few days of rain forecast by the Bureau over the next couple of days. Morning, Peter Carey with you on this Thursday morning. Battle of the Stars coming up again very, very shortly. Queensland News coming up at 7:30. By now, though, let's go back to more of the biggest hits and greatest memories here at Logan Cities 101. Oh.

along with Lost in Space, one of my all-time favourite TV shows, and the Monkees with the theme. It's 11 to 9 now in Logan City's 101. News at the top of the hour.